To become aware of my own sensuality, I first become fully aware of my own tactile sense. In dim light, I close my eyes and remove my clothes.

I lose his respect for being so wild? Hardly. 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And he goes through the day proud of the fact that with me, he is the world's most imaginative lover. Men pick amazing places for sexual adventure. The wildest adventure proposed to me was in a bathtub we would fill with Jell-O.

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As you look around for what's new and different, remember these three important weapons that should be learned to keep a man in love. Imagination, sensitivity to his moods and desires, and the courage to experiment.

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They are very proper indeed, and they distinctly enhance sex. Overhaul a prudish attitude. 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

0: 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Yeah, thanks.
1: Je t'ai pris la main dans le sac. T'écoutes Radio Larzac.

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The Guns of Navarone.

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0: jump for
1: 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Since the initial publication of the Sharp Electromagnetic Spectrum, humans have learned that what they can